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1: Graham Plattner has officially dropped out of the race for U.S. Senate in Maine. Plattner filed the formal paperwork with the Maine Secretary of State, officially ending his campaign. He said he was waiting until Monday to officially withdraw. It comes after he was accused of sexual assault, which he's denied. Another heat dome will be rolling across the country this weekend. Forecasters are warning of dangerous heat and stifling humidity starting today and continuing into next week, starting in the upper plains and spreading toward the East Coast. Montana and North Dakota could see temperatures in the upper 90s, with humidity pushing highs into the 100s. By Sunday, the heat will spread into the Midwest, challenging record highs from Colorado to Michigan. The live-action adaptation of Moana is off to a slow start at the box office. The film starring Dwayne Johnson made $4.5 million from Thursday previews last night. It is expected to make between $60 and $65 million in its first weekend, although some are projecting closer to $40 million. I'm Rob Martin.
2: For Northwest Indiana, get ready to turn the heat up again next week. Nice weekend on the way. Temperatures tonight will drop in the mid-60s. Partly sunny for a Saturday tomorrow with a high near 82. Partly cloudy tomorrow night, low around 63. Sunday sunny with a high near 84. Sunday night, mostly clear, low near 64. Monday, sunny, high around 87. Tuesday, sunny with a high near 89. Wednesday's high will be right around 90. That's your forecast.

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For Northwest Indiana, mostly cloudy skies tonight with temperatures in the mid-60s. A nice dry weekend on the way, partly sunny for a Saturday tomorrow with a high in the low 80s. East-northeast wind 5 to 10 miles per hour. Partly cloudy tomorrow night, low in the mid-60s. Sunday sunny, couple degrees warmer, mid-80s. Sunny Monday with a high in the mid to upper 80s. Tuesday sunny with a high nearing 90. And we'll stay with that warm, dry pattern all the way through next week. That's your forecast.

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1: Another heat dome will be rolling across the country this weekend. Forecasters are warning of dangerous heat and stifling humidity starting today and continuing into next week, starting in the upper plains and spreading toward the East Coast. By Sunday, the heat wave will spread into the Midwest, challenging record highs from Colorado to Michigan. President Trump will allow a bipartisan housing bill to become law without him signing it. That's according to the White House. The president has refused to sign the bill into law.

0: since it was sent to his desk in protest of Congress not passing the Save America Act. Without Trump's signature, the housing bill is set to become law at midnight, since it will have been 10 days since it was presented to Trump. The World Cup quarterfinals are halfway over. Spain defeated Belgium 2-1 in Los Angeles today. Spain will now face off against France in Arlington, Texas on Tuesday. The quarterfinals will conclude tomorrow as Norway plays England in Miami and Argentina takes on Switzerland in Kansas City. I'm Rob Martier.
1: For Northwest Indiana, a very quiet forecast. No chances of rain for the foreseeable future. Temperatures tonight will drop into the mid-60s. Partly sunny for a Saturday tomorrow, high near 82, an east-northeast wind 5 to 10 miles per hour. Partly cloudy tomorrow night, low near 63. Sunday sunny with a high near 84. Sunday night mostly clear, low around 64. Monday sunny with a high near 87. Tuesday mostly sunny with a high near 89. That's your forecast.

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for Northwest Indiana. Dry forecast all the way through next week. No chances of rain. Temperatures tonight in the mid-60s. Partly sunny for a Saturday. Beautiful day. Highs will be in the low 80s. Partly cloudy for Saturday night. Low in the mid-60s. More sunshine on Sunday with a high in the mid-80s. Mid-60s, mostly clear Sunday night. Monday, sunny, warmer with a high in the mid to upper 80s. Tuesday's high in the upper 80s, near 90. That's your forecast.

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1: President Trump says Iran wants to continue talks and the U.S. has agreed to do so. However, in a post on Truth Social, Trump said he told Iran the ceasefire is over. Meanwhile, multiple reports say Israel provided U.S. officials with intelligence about a possible Iranian threat to President Trump that it viewed as credible. A five-day evidentiary hearing in the Charlie Kirk murder case in Utah has concluded. Judge Tony Graff will now decide in the coming weeks if Tyler Robinson will face trial for allegedly murdering Kirk after being presented evidence all week related to the case. Prosecutors played a recorded interview Thursday from Tyler Robinson's former roommate and romantic partner Lance Twiggs and presented text messages exchanged between the two. The live-action adaptation of Moana is off to a slow start at the box office. The film starring Dwayne Johnson made $4.5 million from Thursday previews last night. It's expected to make between $60 and $65 million in its first

0: weekend, although some are projecting closer to 40 million. I'm Rob Martin.
1: Northwest Indiana, get ready to turn the heat up again next week. Nice weekend on the way. Temperatures tonight will drop in the mid-60s. Partly sunny for a Saturday tomorrow with a high near 82. Partly cloudy tomorrow night, low around 63. Sunday sunny with a high near 84. Sunday night mostly clear, low near 64. Monday sunny, high around 87. Tuesday sunny with a high near 89. Wednesday's high will be right around 90. That's your forecast.

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For Northwest Indiana, mostly cloudy skies tonight with temperatures in the mid-60s. A nice dry weekend on the way. Partly sunny for a Saturday tomorrow with a high in the low 80s. East-northeast wind 5 to 10 miles per hour. Partly cloudy tomorrow night, low in the mid-60s. Sunday sunny, couple degrees warmer, mid-80s. Sunny Monday with a high in the mid to upper 80s. Tuesday sunny with a high nearing 90. And we'll stay with that warm, dry pattern all the way through next week. That's your forecast.

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It's like 10,000 spoons when all you need is a knife. 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
2: Graham Plattner is officially dropping out of the Maine U.S. Senate race. Plattner filed the formal paperwork with the Maine Secretary of State, officially ending his campaign. He said he was waiting until Monday to officially withdraw. It comes after he was accused of sexual assault, which he's denied. The nation is in for another heat dome this weekend. Forecasters are warning of dangerous heat and stifling humidity starting today and continuing into next week, starting in the upper plains and spreading toward the east coast. Montana and North Dakota could see temperatures in the upper 90s with humidity pushing highs into the 100s. By Sunday, the heat wave will spread into the Midwest, challenging record highs from Colorado to Michigan. Over a dozen states have seen confirmed cases of cyclosporiasis. A majority of the cases are in Michigan, which has reported over 1,200. Symptoms of the intestinal disease include severe watery diarrhea, nausea, vomiting, and abdominal pain or bloating. I'm Rob Martyr.
3: For Northwest Indiana, a very quiet forecast. No chances of rain for the foreseeable future. Temperatures tonight will drop into the mid-60s.

Partly sunny for a Saturday. Tomorrow, high near 82. An east-northeast wind 5 to 10 miles per hour. Partly cloudy tomorrow night, low near 63. Sunday, sunny with a high near 84. Sunday night, mostly clear, low around 64. Monday, sunny with a high near 87. Tuesday, mostly sunny with a high near 89. That's your forecast.

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for Northwest Indiana. Dry forecast all the way through next week. No chances of rain. Temperatures tonight in the mid-60s. Partly sunny for a Saturday. Beautiful day. Highs will be in the low 80s. Partly cloudy for Saturday night. Low in the mid-60s. More sunshine on Sunday with a high in the mid-80s. Mid-60s, mostly clear Sunday night. Monday, sunny, warmer with a high in the mid to upper 80s. Tuesday's high in the upper 80s, near 90. That's your forecast.

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2: The United States is demanding that Iran publicly state the Strait of Hormuz is open. A senior U.S. official told News Nation today that there won't be a good outcome if they refuse. This comes as the two countries traded strikes earlier in the week. President Trump says Iran wants to continue talks, and the U.S. has agreed to do so. Talks between the two countries are reportedly taking place in Oman on Saturday. A five-day evidentiary hearing in the Charlie Kirk murder case in Utah has concluded. Judge Tony Graff will now decide in the coming weeks if Tyler Robinson will face trial for allegedly murdering Kirk after being presented evidence all week.

0: related to the case. The Trump administration is rolling back endangered species protections. Today, the administration announced the new rule that rescinds an interpretation of the Endangered Species Act aimed at mitigating harm to animals. Previously, the government had considered harm as any modification of habitat that hurts animals by affecting their ability to eat, shelter, or breed. I'm Rob Martier.
1: For Northwest Indiana, get ready to turn the heat up again next week. A nice weekend on the way. Temperatures tonight will drop in the mid-60s. Partly sunny for a Saturday tomorrow with a high near 82. Partly cloudy tomorrow night, low around 63. Sunday sunny with a high near 84. Sunday night mostly clear, low near 64. Monday sunny, high around 87. Tuesday sunny with a high near 89. Wednesday's high will be right around 90. That's your forecast.

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0: 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It brings the heat.
1: Temperatures are going to surge, and as a result, it's going to get hot around here.
0: It brings the storms.
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For Northwest Indiana, mostly cloudy skies tonight with temperatures in the mid-60s. A nice dry weekend on the way, partly sunny for a Saturday tomorrow with a high in the low 80s. East-northeast wind 5 to 10 miles per hour. Partly cloudy tomorrow night, low in the mid-60s. Sunday sunny, couple degrees warmer, mid-80s. Sunny Monday with a high in the mid to upper 80s. Tuesday sunny with a high nearing 90. And we'll stay with that warm, dry pattern all the way through next week. That's your forecast. C-10.

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2: The United States is demanding that Iran publicly state that the Strait of Hormuz is open. A senior U.S. official told News Nation Friday that there won't be a good outcome if they refuse. This comes as the two countries traded strikes earlier in the week. President Trump says Iran wants to continue talks, and the U.S. has agreed to do so. Another heat dome will be rolling across the country this weekend. Forecasters are warning of dangerous heat and stifling humidity starting today and continuing into next week, starting in the upper plains and spreading toward the East Coast. By Sunday, the heat wave will spread into the Midwest, challenging record highs from Colorado to Michigan. President Trump is making changes to the Independent Election Assistance Commission. The Election Assistance Commission is a bipartisan and independent board that helps voters participate in the process and helps officials carry out elections. The president has fired the remaining Democrats on the commission, Benjamin Hovland and Thomas Hicks, while Republican Christy McCormick resigned. I'm Rob Martier.
3: For Northwest Indiana, a very quiet forecast will really turn up the heat as we head into next week. Enjoy the weekend. Mid-60s to start off our Saturday today. Highs this afternoon in the lower 80s, partly sunny skies. Partly cloudy later tonight, low around 63. A little bit more sunshine for our Sunday with a high around 84. Sunday night, mostly clear skies, lows near 64. Monday, sunny with a high near 86. Tuesday, mostly sunny with a high near 89.
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0: Yeah, yes it is.
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0: Well, baby, I went down and got it for you.
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2: For Northwest Indiana, this morning, temperatures in the mid-60s. Partly sunny for a Saturday today with a high around 82. East-northeast wind, 5 to 10 miles per hour. Partly cloudy later tonight, a low again in the low to mid-60s. Sunny skies for Sunday with a high in the mid-80s. Mostly clear Sunday night with a low in the mid-60s. Monday sunny with a high near 86. Tuesday mostly sunny with highs near 89. Wednesday's high back up to 90. That's your forecast.
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1: The U.S. is demanding that Iran publicly state that the Strait of Hormuz is open. A senior U.S. official told News Nation Friday that there won't be a, quote, good outcome if they refuse. This comes as the two countries traded strikes earlier in the week. President Trump says Iran wants to continue talks and that the U.S. has agreed to do so. However, in a post on Truth Social, Trump said he told Iran that the ceasefire is over. And House lawmakers are planning to vote on a measure next week to make daylight savings time permanent nationwide. Chris Caraggio has more.
2: The Sunshine Protection Act will revive past efforts to eliminate the twice-yearly clock changes. It's supported by President Trump and passed the House Energy and Commerce Committee 48-1 in May. Daylight saving time has been observed throughout most of the country since the 1960s, with the exceptions of Arizona and Hawaii. I'm Chris Caraggio.
1: And I'm Jim Forbes.
3: For Northwest Indiana, dry stretch of weather through this weekend and through most of next week, and temperatures really starting to warm up. Lows this morning in the mid-60s. A very nice weekend. Partly sunny today, highs in the low 80s. Partly cloudy later tonight, low in the low to mid-60s. Sunday sunny, a little bit warmer with a high in the mid-80s. We really turn up the heat Monday. Sunny skies, highs near 86. Tuesday's high near 89. And Wednesday's high will be near 90. That's your forecast.
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2: For Northwest Indiana, a very quiet forecast will really turn up the heat as we head into next week. Enjoy the weekend. Mid-60s to start off our Saturday today. Highs this afternoon in the lower 80s, partly sunny skies. Partly cloudy later tonight, low around 63. A little bit more sunshine for our Sunday with a high around 84. Sunday night, mostly clear skies, lows near 64. Monday, sunny with a high near 86. Tuesday, mostly sunny with a high near 89.
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2: The U.S. is demanding that Iran publicly state that the Strait of Hormuz is open. A senior U.S. official told News Nation Friday that there won't be a, quote, good outcome if they refuse. This comes as the two countries traded strikes earlier in the week. President Trump says Iran wants to continue talks, and the U.S. has agreed to do so. However, in a post on Truth Social, Trump said that he told Iran the ceasefire is over. Talks between the countries are reportedly taking place in Oman on Saturday. And a federal judge is tossing the convictions of four people who participated in the January 6th Capitol riot in Washington, D.C. On Friday, the judge granted a request from the Department of Justice to dismiss the convictions of the men who were members of the Proud Boys. The convictions were dismissed with prejudice, meaning the case is closed permanently. This comes after President Trump issued around 1,500 pardons. I'm Jim Forbes.
3: For Northwest Indiana, this morning, temperatures in the mid-60s. Partly sunny for a Saturday today with a high around 82. East-northeast wind, 5 to 10 miles per hour. Partly cloudy later tonight, a low again in the low to mid-60s. Sunny skies for Sunday with a high in the mid-80s. Mostly clear Sunday night with a low in the mid-60s. Monday sunny with a high near 86. Tuesday mostly sunny with highs near 89. Wednesday's high back up to 90. That's your forecast.

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2: For Northwest Indiana, dry stretch of weather through this weekend and through most of next week, and temperatures really starting to warm up. Lows this morning in the mid-60s. A very nice weekend. Partly sunny today, highs in the low 80s. Partly cloudy later tonight, low in the low to mid-60s. Sunday sunny, a little bit warmer with a high in the mid-80s. We really turn up the heat Monday. Sunny skies, highs near 86. Tuesday's high near 89. And Wednesday's high will be near 90. That's your forecast.
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1: The U.S. is demanding that Iran publicly state that the Strait of Hormuz is open. A senior U.S. official told News Nation Friday that there won't be, quote, a good outcome if they refuse. This comes as the two countries traded strikes earlier in the week. President Trump says Iran wants to continue talks, and the U.S. has agreed to do so. However, in a post on Truth Social, Trump said he told Iran that the ceasefire is over. Talks between the countries are reportedly taking place in Oman on Saturday. And a five-day evidentiary hearing in the Charlie Kirk murder case in Utah has concluded. Judge Tony Graff will now decide in the coming weeks if Tyler Robinson will face trial for murdering Kirk after being presented evidence all week related to the case. Prosecutors played a recorded interview Thursday from Tyler Robinson's former roommate and romantic partner, Lance Twiggs, and presented text messages exchanged between the two. I'm Jim Forbes.
2: For Northwest Indiana, a very quiet forecast will really turn up the heat as we head into next week. Enjoy the weekend. Mid-60s to start off our Saturday today. Highs this afternoon in the lower 80s, partly sunny skies. Partly cloudy later tonight, low around 63. A little bit more sunshine for our Sunday with a high around 84. Sunday night, mostly clear skies, lows near 64. Monday, sunny with a high near 86. Tuesday, mostly sunny with a high near 89.
3: We're all retro all weekend long.

0: stuck in traffic on the Borman, backup on Dickey Road, construction on the toll road?
1: Get the latest with the Region Road Report.
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3: For Northwest Indiana, this morning, temperatures in the mid-60s. Partly sunny for a Saturday today with a high around 82, east-northeast wind 5 to 10 miles per hour. Partly cloudy later tonight, a low again in the low to mid-60s. Sunny skies for Sunday with a high in the mid-80s. Mostly clear Sunday night with a low in the mid-60s. Monday sunny with a high near 86. Tuesday mostly sunny with highs near 89. Wednesday's high back up to 90. That's your forecast.
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1: A bipartisan housing bill has become law after President Trump refused to sign it. The landmark bill, known as the 21st Century Road to Housing Act, is designed to increase the housing supply in the U.S. and bring down costs, partly by limiting large investors from purchasing single-family homes. And another heat dome will be moving through the country this weekend. Monica Nelson has this story.
2: Forecasters are warning of dangerous heat and stifling humidity continuing into next week, starting in the upper plains and spreading toward the East Coast. Montana and North Dakota could see temperatures in the upper 90s with humidity pushing high into the 100s. By Sunday, the heat wave will spread into the Midwest, challenging record highs from Colorado to Michigan. By Tuesday, the record heat wave will hit New England and the Mid-Atlantic. Residents are all being advised to avoid strenuous outdoor activity and to drink plenty of water. I'm Monica Nelson.
1: And I'm Jim Forbes.
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0: 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Plus, Northwest Indiana's news, traffic, and weather. 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
1: For Northwest Indiana, a very quiet forecast will really turn up the heat as we head into next week. Enjoy the weekend. Mid-60s to start off our Saturday today. Highs this afternoon in the lower 80s, partly sunny skies. Partly cloudy later tonight, low around 63. A little bit more sunshine for our Sunday with a high around 84. Sunday night, mostly clear skies, lows near 64. Monday, sunny with a high near 86. Tuesday, mostly sunny with a high near 89.
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1: Get ready for another heat wave. Another heat dome will be hitting the country this weekend. Monica Nelson has the very latest.
2: Forecasters are warning of dangerous heat and stifling humidity continuing into next week, starting in the upper plains and spreading toward the East Coast. Montana and North Dakota could see temperatures in the upper 90s with humidity pushing high into the 100s. By Sunday, the heat wave will spread into the Midwest, challenging record highs from Colorado to Michigan. By Tuesday, the record heat wave will hit New England and the Mid-Atlantic. Residents are all being advised to avoid strenuous outdoor activity and to drink plenty of water. I'm Monica Nelson.
1: And one U.S. senator is talking about what he saw on his tour of the devastation from the Aspen Acres fire in southern Colorado. Colorado Democrat Michael Bennett praised federal, state, and local firefighters who have stepped up to protect homes in the path of this massive wildfire. I'm Jim Ford.

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1: Dearly beloved, we are gathered here today to get through this thing called life. Electric word, life, it means forever, and that's a mighty long time. 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The afterworld. A world of never-ending happiness. 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

0: For Northwest Indiana, dry stretch of weather through this weekend and through most of next week, and temperatures really starting to warm up. Lows this morning in the mid-60s. A very nice weekend. Partly sunny today, highs in the low 80s. Partly cloudy later tonight, low in the low to mid-60s. Sunday sunny, a little bit warmer with a high in the mid-80s. We really turn up the heat Monday. Sunny skies, highs near 86. Tuesday's high near 89. And Wednesday's high will be near 90. That's your forecast.
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1: Missouri has declared a state of emergency over severe flooding. Governor Mike Kehoe made the declaration on Friday after severe storms caused flash flooding in several parts of the state. In a news release, Kehoe said the intense storms have created dangerous flash flooding, resulting in multiple swift water rescues. The National Weather Service said Friday that the flash flood risk was increasing in southeastern Missouri and the Tennessee Valley into the overnight hours as rounds of heavy rain falls over saturated soils. Evacuation orders are in effect north of Los Angeles, where a fast-moving wildfire is burning out of control. The Summit Fire was reported early Friday afternoon in the foothills of the Angeles National Forest, and as of last night, has burned nearly 2,700 acres and is 0% contained. Hundreds of residents living in parts of Antelope Valley have been ordered to evacuate, and an animal shelter has been set up. CAL FIRE is using several planes and helicopters to battle the blaze, which started during a heat wave with temperatures over 100 degrees. I'm Lisa Taylor.
2: For Northwest Indiana, it's going to be a dry weekend and less humid. Temperatures today will be in the low to mid 80s. East northeast winds 5 to 10. For tonight, nice and comfortable. Low around 63. Sunday, sunny skies continued mild. Highs in the mid 80s. Sunday night, low 63. The heat arrives next week, Monday. Sunny skies, highs in the mid 80s. Upper 80s Tuesday. Temperatures approaching 90 on Wednesday. That's your forecast.
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Mariah Carey on an all-retro weekend on Z107. Bono with you here. Happy Saturday morning. Dave Matthews coming up. Aretha Franklin, we'll get to No Doubt as well. All retros, all weekend

0: For Northwest Indiana, it's going to be a long stretch of dry weather in the region. The high today in the low to mid 80s. East northeast winds 5 to 10. Less humid for tonight. Nice and comfortable. Lows around 63. Sunday, sunny skies. Continued mild. Highs in the mid 80s. Sunday night, low 63. The heat arrives on Monday. Plenty of sunshine. Highs in the mid 80s. 88 Tuesday. 90 on Wednesday. That's Northwest Indiana's forecast.
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at work on the Z Down Under. Bono with you here. It's an all retro weekend. Hey, we have Mark Edward Willows coming our way just after 7 and just after 9 this morning with Hollywood Snippets Part 1 and Part 2. He'll keep us updated on what's going on in Tinseltown. Here's Roxette. Hello.

0: Brittany, before you go, there's something I want you to have.
1: Oh, it's beautiful. But wait a minute, isn't this?
0: Yeah, yes it is.
1: But I thought the old lady dropped it into the ocean in the air.
0: Well, baby, I went down and got it for you.
1: Aw, you shouldn't have.

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6: The family of the Houston man killed by ICE agents is pushing back on the officer's account of the shooting. Lorenzo Salgado Araujo was shot in the abdomen by ICE officers earlier this week and then taken to a hospital where he later died. According to the family's attorney, three men who were in the vehicle with Salgado Araujo at the time of the shooting contradicted the account of ICE, which claimed the driver attempted to use his vehicle as a weapon. The lawyer says the family is now demanding an independent investigation to get justice and the answers that they deserve. A federal judge is tossing the convictions of four people who participated in the January 6th Capitol riot. On Friday, the judge granted a request from the Department of Justice to dismiss the convictions of the men who were members of the Proud Boys during the 2021 riot at the Capitol building in Washington, D.C. The convictions were dismissed with prejudice, meaning the case is closed permanently. It comes after President Trump issued around 1,500 pardons to those convicted over the Capitol riot last year and commuted the sentences of 14 others. I'm Lisa Taylor.
7: For Northwest Indiana, it's going to be a dry weekend and less humid. Temperatures today will be in the low to mid-80s. East-northeast winds 5 to 10. For tonight, nice and comfortable. Low around 63. Sunday, sunny skies continued mild. Highs in the mid-80s. Sunday night, low 63. The heat arrives next week, Monday. Sunny skies, highs in the mid-80s. Upper 80s Tuesday. Temperatures approaching 90 on Wednesday. That's your forecast.
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0: Hey, it's Bono, and time for Hollywood Snippets with Mark Edward Willows. Take it away, Mark.
1: Okay, and we go here, and we start off with a death. And this time it is Louise Lasser. Remember her from the 1970s and the old television series, Mary Hartman. Well, anyway, our condolences go out there. Singer Bonnie Tyler passed away at 75 years of age, best known for the hit song Total Eclipse of the Heart. Condolences go out there. Mariska Hargitay is going to be hosting the Emmy Awards come in September. She is the first woman to be hosting it in 15 years. And check out TV Insider for a full list of all the 2026 nominees. Muhammad Ali, the Greatest series, will be coming on Prime, and right now you can check out the trailer online, and it is fabulous. Remember Jennifer Beals from Flashdance? Well, she is going to be joining NCIS. Melissa Gilbert, one of the originals from Little House on the Prairie, well, recently she stopped by the set of the reboot of that show, and she wanted to see what is going on over there. Have you ever wondered what happened to the cast of the old 1964 movie Mary Poppins, starring Julie Andrews and Dick Van Dyke? Well, anyway, People Magazine has a spread right now on all the actors that were in that movie and what they are doing and what they are up to today. And right now, that is the latest in entertainment. I'm Mark Edward Willows. See everyone back in a little while. I will have some news on Katie Couric and The Price is Right. See everyone back in a while.

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playing around Northwest Indiana any longer. I think you have to go over to Orland Park, Illinois, to be able to see it. 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Usually those things don't take very long, so we'll see what happens. Here's 10,000 Maniacs.

0: for Northwest Indiana. It's going to be a dry weekend and less humid. Temperatures today will be in the low to mid 80s. East northeast winds 5 to 10. For tonight, nice and comfortable. Low around 63. Sunday, sunny skies continued mild. Highs in the mid 80s. Sunday night, low 63. The heat arrives next week, Monday. Sunny skies, highs in the mid 80s. Upper 80s Tuesday. Temperatures approaching 90 on Wednesday. That's your forecast.
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2: The supreme leader of Iran is vowing revenge for the slaying of the former Ayatollah Ali Khamenei. Today, the new Ayatollah, his son Mojtaba Khamenei, said on social media that avenging his father is the demand of the nation and must certainly take place. Ayatollah Ali Khamenei was killed in February by U.S.-Israeli airstrikes. Peace talks between the U.S. and Iran will reportedly take place today in Oman. Friday, the U.S. demanded that Iran publicly state that the Strait of Hormuz is open to shipping. A senior U.S. official told News Nation that there won't be a good outcome if they refuse. 10 people are dead after a plane crashed in the Bahamas. Local authorities say the small plane crashed Friday afternoon on North Andros Island as it was coming in for a landing at Andros Airport. 9 of the 10 people on board the Cessna 402 died on impact. One survivor died later at the hospital. Investigators say the plane had left Nassau and encountered difficulties before landing and then crashed into bushes. I'm Lisa Taylor.
3: For Northwest Indiana, it's going to be a long stretch of dry weather in the region. The high today in the low to mid 80s. East northeast winds 5 to 10. Less humid for tonight. Nice and comfortable. Lows around 63. Sunday, sunny skies. Continued mild. Highs in the mid 80s. Sunday night, low 63. The heat arrives on Monday. Plenty of sunshine. Highs in the mid 80s. 88 Tuesday. 90 on Wednesday. That's Northwest Indiana's forecast.

Z107 1FM, Katrina and the Waves, walking on sunshine. Bonnie with you here. Hey, my old stomping grounds, St. John the Baptist Catholic School in Whiting is celebrating 125 years. Saturday, July 25th, during Pierogi Fest, they invite all alumni to head up there for tours and refreshments and things. Also, you can park in their lots for $20, and those funds certainly help out the school. Go check it out, please. Say hi.

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0: For Northwest Indiana, it's going to be a long stretch of dry days in the region. The high today in the low to mid 80s with east-northeast winds 5 to 10. For tonight, nice and comfortable as temperatures fall in the low to mid 60s. Sunday, sunny skies continued mild. Highs in the mid 80s. Sunday night, low 63. The heat arrives next week. Monday, sunny. Highs in the mid 80s. Up to 88 Tuesday, 90 on Wednesday. That's Northwest Indiana's forecast.
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1: Peace talks between the U.S. and Iran will reportedly take place today in Oman. On Friday, the U.S. demanded that Iran publicly state that the Strait of Hormuz is open to shipping. A senior U.S. official told News Nation that there won't be a good outcome if they refuse. President Trump says Iran wants to continue talks, and the U.S. has agreed to do so. Two U.S. senators are talking about what they saw on their tour of the devastation from the Aspen Acres fire in southern Colorado. Jim Forbes reports.
2: Senator Michael Bennett praised federal, state, and local firefighters who have stepped up.
3: The story of volunteer firefighters who came to fight these fires while they were losing their own houses in the community is a real inspiration for, I think, all of us.
2: There are at least 337 homes and more than 850 structures destroyed in Pueblo and Custer counties. It is now the seventh largest in Colorado history in terms of size, having burned more than 97,000 acres.
1: I'm Lisa Taylor.
4: For Northwest Indiana, it's going to be a dry weekend and less humid. Temperatures today will be in the low to mid 80s. East northeast winds 5 to 10. For tonight, nice and comfortable. Low around 63. Sunday, sunny skies, continued mild. Highs in the mid 80s. Sunday night, low 63. The heat arrives next week, Monday. Sunny skies, highs in the mid 80s. Upper 80s Tuesday. Temperatures approaching 90 on Wednesday. That's your forecast.
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0: Hey, it's Bono and time for Hollywood Snippets with Mark Edward Willows. Take it away, Mark.
1: Rolling along with part two here, and for all you fans of CBS's The Price is Right, well, no surprise, the show is renewed for season 55, and the brand new shows are going to be beginning in late September. If you are a fan of Lucille Ball, well, anyway, In-House Magazine has right now rare photos of Lucille, 30 of them to be exact, in her home and behind the scenes of I Love Lucy and basically describing her life. Former NBC hostess of the Today Show, Katie Couric, revealed that she recently went through a temporary memory loss, which is called transient global amnesia. She kind of lost her train of thought for a little while, but it did come back, and we are happy to say she is doing fine. Dolly Parton's musical, going to be heading to Broadway, should be opening up in the fall. I will keep everyone updated on that. Actor John Stamos recently revealed in an interview that every season he is asked to appear on Dancing with the Stars, and his answer is no. Apparently, Stamos is not interested in the program. Big Brother on CBS is going to be back this fall for season 28, and it was announced that the cast will include someone from American Idol, a game show host, and a drag queen. Boy, that's an interesting group over there, so be looking for that. And right now, that's the latest in entertainment. I'm Mark Edward Willows. Everyone out there, have a great weekend. Try to stay cool, and I will see everyone back next week with more news from Hollywood.

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Bono with you here. Did you hear about Colonel Sanders' iconic black bow tie? It's being auctioned off. And the funny part was, I'm reading here, it was actually a clip-on tie. Yes! You can see that tie in Corbin, Kentucky, at the KFC Museum down there. Me and Maria went last year. It was a blast. It was really fun. And the chicken was pretty darn good.

for Northwest Indiana. It's going to be a dry weekend and less humid. Temperatures today will be in the low to mid 80s. East northeast winds 5 to 10. For tonight, nice and comfortable. Low around 63. Sunday, sunny skies continued mild. Highs in the mid 80s. Sunday night, low 63. The heat arrives next week, Monday. Sunny skies, highs in the mid 80s. Upper 80s Tuesday. Temperatures approaching 90 on Wednesday. That's your forecast.

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2: The Supreme Leader of Iran is vowing revenge for the slaying of the former Ayatollah Ali Khamenei. Today, the new Ayatollah, his son Mojtaba Khamenei, said on social media that avenging his father is the demand of the nation and must certainly take place. He also wrote, "We pledge to avenge the blood of the martyred leader and all the martyrs of these two wars." Ayatollah Ali Khamenei was killed in February by U.S.-Israeli airstrikes. It's going to be an extreme heat weekend for much of the U.S. Forecasters are warning of dangerous heat and stifling humidity from Colorado to Michigan, with temperatures climbing into the 100s, even in the northern plains. Bismarck, North Dakota could hit 108 degrees, Billings, Montana 109. By Sunday, the heat wave will spread into the Midwest, where Chicago could hit a sweltering 99 degrees, and by Tuesday, the record heat will hit New England and the Mid-Atlantic. Residents are being advised to avoid strenuous outdoor activity and to drink plenty of water. I'm Lisa Taylor.
3: Northwest Indiana, it's going to be a long stretch of dry weather in the region. The high today in the low to mid 80s. East northeast winds 5 to 10. Less humid for tonight. Nice and comfortable. Lows around 63. Sunday, sunny skies continued mild. Highs in the mid 80s. Sunday night, low 63. The heat arrives on Monday. Plenty of sunshine. Highs in the mid 80s. 88 Tuesday. 90 on Wednesday. That's Northwest Indiana's forecast.
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playing the greatest music ever with memories attached to each and every one of them. 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Soft Cell on your playlist, Z107. It's a retro weekend. KB in until 3 o'clock. We're also going to be with you tomorrow from 7 a.m. until noon right here on the Z's Retro Weekend. Little Sheryl Crow here for you. And in just a bit, Madonna and the Red Hot Chili Peppers.

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are just as excited as the Pointer Sisters playing your retro faves all weekend long here on your playlist, Z107. It's KB. We'll check in with the Weather Center to get our forecast for the remainder of the weekend and the beginning part of your work week. That's ahead. Also, music from Mariah Carey and Scandal coming up after Eddie Money.

0: For Northwest Indiana, it's going to be a long stretch of dry days in the region. The high today, the low to mid-80s with east-northeast winds 5 to 10. For tonight, nice and comfortable as temperatures fall in the low to mid-60s. Sunday, sunny skies continued mild, highs in the mid-80s. Sunday night, low 63. The heat arrives next week. Monday, sunny, highs in the mid-80s, up to 88 Tuesday, 90 on Wednesday. That's Northwest Indiana's forecast.
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2: The U.S. is demanding that Iran publicly state that the Strait of Hormuz is open to shipping. The demand comes as peace talks between the U.S. and Iran were set to resume today in Oman. On Friday, a senior U.S. official told News Nation that there won't be a good outcome if they refuse. The demand comes after the two countries traded strikes earlier in the week. President Trump says Iran wants to continue talks and the U.S. has agreed to do so. Much of the U.S. will be sweltering this weekend. Monica Nelson has more.
3: Forecasters are warning of dangerous heat and stifling humidity continuing into next week, starting in the upper plains and spreading toward the East Coast. Montana and North Dakota could see temperatures in the upper 90s with humidity pushing high into the 100s. By Sunday, the heat wave will spread into the Midwest, challenging record highs from Colorado to Michigan. By Tuesday, the record heat wave will hit New England and the Mid-Atlantic. Residents are all being advised to avoid strenuous outdoor activity and to drink plenty of water.
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4: For Northwest Indiana, it's going to be a dry weekend and less humid. Temperatures today will be in the low to mid-80s. East-northeast winds 5 to 10. For tonight, nice and comfortable. Low around 63. Sunday, sunny skies continued mild. Highs of the mid-80s. Sunday night, low 63. The heat arrives next week, Monday. Sunny skies, highs of the mid-80s. Upper 80s Tuesday. Temperatures approaching 90 on Wednesday. That's your forecast.

0: Sixpence None the Richer here on your playlist, Z107. It's another Retro Saturday. It's KB with you. Yesterday was National French Fry Day, and I did not enjoy any French fries yesterday, but I'm going to make up for that. After my show today, I'm going to head to my favorite local spot and get some of my favorite local fries and have a belated, happy National French Fry Day. KB with you until 3 o'clock this afternoon. Before Sixpence None the Richer, we heard The Cars and Real McCoy. Music on the way from Queen, Jennifer Page, Huey Lewis in the News, and more.
1: Stuck in traffic on the Borman, backup on Dickey Road, construction on the toll road.
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J-Lo right here on your playlist, Z107, and waiting for tonight, taking me back to my college clubbing days. KB hanging out here with you. We'll check our forecast on the way for the remainder of the week and the early part of next week. Sophie B. Hawkins first, and in a bit, our region events calendar and music from Naked Eyes and Black Eyed Peas.

0: for Northwest Indiana. It's going to be a dry weekend and less humid. Temperatures today will be in the low to mid-80s. East northeast winds 5 to 10. For tonight, nice and comfortable. Low around 63. Sunday, sunny skies continued mild. Highs in the mid-80s. Sunday night, low 63. The heat arrives next week, Monday. Sunny skies, highs in the mid-80s. Upper 80s Tuesday. Temperatures approaching 90. On Wednesday. That's your forecast.
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1: The U.S. is demanding that Iran publicly state that the Strait of Hormuz is open to shipping. The demand comes as peace talks between the U.S. and Iran were set to resume today in Oman. On Friday, a senior U.S. official told News Nation that there won't be a good outcome if they refuse. The demand comes after the two countries traded strikes earlier in the week. President Trump says Iran wants to continue talks and the U.S. has agreed to do so. The supreme leader of Iran is vowing revenge for the slaying of the former Ayatollah Ali Khamenei, Lisa Taylor reports.
2: Today, the new Ayatollah, his son Mojtaba Khamenei, said on social media that avenging his father is the demand of the nation and must certainly take place. He also wrote, "We pledge to avenge the blood of the martyred leader and all the martyrs of these two wars."
1: Ayatollah Ali Khamenei was killed in February by U.S.-Israeli airstrikes, and it's going to be an extreme heat weekend for much of the U.S. I'm Lisa Carton.
3: Northwest Indiana, it's going to be a long stretch of dry weather in the region. The high today in the low to mid 80s. East northeast winds 5 to 10. Less humid for tonight. Nice and comfortable. Lows around 63. Sunday, sunny skies. Continued mild. Highs in the mid 80s. Sunday night, low 63. The heat arrives on Monday. Plenty of sunshine. Highs in the mid 80s. 88 Tuesday. 90 on Wednesday. That's Northwest Indiana's forecast.
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0: Okay, where do you remember that from? Where were you? What were you doing? Me? I was doing college house parties on my college radio station, and we got an advanced copy of that thing, not only on CD, but also on this really cool-looking vinyl. And at the time, we did have one functioning turntable in our college radio station, so we did spin that one as well and crank it up in-house. Oh, my goodness. Memories attached to each and every one. It's the Z's Retro Weekend. KB with you. Thanks for being along for the ride and here during the lunch hour. We heard Ace of Base back there and Bon Jovi as well to get us started here in the hour of 12 o'clock. Back with Sheryl Crow, also After the Fire, and Alanis on the way.
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expect the guys to gigolo, man. You know,

Nina Cherry, it's your playlist, Z107. Happy Saturday, everybody. 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

0: For Northwest Indiana, it's going to be a long stretch of dry days in the region. The high today, the low to mid-80s with east-northeast winds 5 to 10. For tonight, nice and comfortable as temperatures fall in the low to mid-60s. Sunday, sunny skies continued mild. Highs in the mid-80s. Sunday night, low 63. The heat arrives next week. Monday, sunny. Highs in the mid-80s. Up to 88 Tuesday, 90 on Wednesday. That's Northwest Indiana's forecast.
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1: The U.S. is demanding that Iran publicly state that the Strait of Hormuz is open to shipping. The demand comes as peace talks between the U.S. and Iran were set to resume today in Oman. On Friday, a senior U.S. official told News Nation that there won't be a good outcome if they refuse. The demand comes after the two countries traded strikes earlier in the week. President Trump says Iran wants to continue talks and the U.S. has agreed to do so. The supreme leader of Iran is vowing revenge for the slaying of the former Ayatollah Ali Khamenei, Lisa Taylor reports.
2: Today, the new Ayatollah, Hassan Mojtaba Khamenei, said on social media that avenging his father is the demand of the nation and must certainly take place. He also wrote, "We pledge to avenge the blood of the martyred leader and all the martyrs of these two wars."
1: Ayatollah Ali Khamenei was killed in February by U.S.-Israeli airstrikes, and it's going to be an extreme heat weekend for much of the U.S. I'm Lisa Carton.
3: For Northwest Indiana, we have a pleasant summer weekend on our hands. High of 82 today with mostly cloudy skies before gradually clearing overnight with a low around 66. Sunday, we're going to start the day with some sunshine, high near 83, and it's going to hang around, so great day for the dunes. Sunday night, clear with a low around 65 before we start the week again on Monday with sunshine expected, high near 86. Might see some calm wind in the afternoon, but on Monday night, clear with a low around 69. That's your region weather forecast.
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0: Yeah, girl, I'll see you in the front row. NSYNC, I want you back. It's the Playlist Z107, another retro weekend with KB. We got you till 3 o'clock this afternoon. Hey, everybody, thanks for being right here with us. Oh, my goodness, we are going ticket crazy next week on the Z. If you do not have your tickets to see Flo Rida at the Porter County Fair on Monday, July 27th, the Z is the place to be on Monday morning. Tune in with Brooke Hunter on Monday morning for your shot to win a pair of tickets to see Flo Rida. And all you have to do is be the correct caller on Monday morning and play Flo Rida, No Rida with Brooke Hunter to win. 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Compliments of Z107. One lucky winner getting to go on the Z. Compliments of the Playlist. Keep it right here as we're just getting started in the hour of 1 o'clock here on your Saturday afternoon. Oh, man, taking me back to my grade school years and wanting to lip sync this one at the school talent show. Also, music ahead from CC Peniston. Stay with us.
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Oh, yeah, I know you want a breather, but don't you leave that dance floor yet. It's the Playlist Z107 on another retro weekend. What's up, everybody? It's KB. Thank you so much for spending your Saturday afternoon with us. Before Crystal Waters, Eric Clapton, we heard CeCe Peniston back there with Finally and Taco's rendition of Putting on the Ritz. I've always been kind of a weirdo, so when that one came on the radio, I was obsessed with Taco's rendition of Putting on the Ritz. Yeah, I said, don't stop the dance. Roxette, looking right at you before we check our forecasts.

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1: Oh, it's beautiful. But wait a minute, isn't this...
0: Yeah, yes it is.
1: But I thought the old lady dropped it into the ocean in the air.
0: Well, baby, I went down and got it for you.
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2: President Trump says the U.S. has 1,000 missiles locked and loaded if Iran carries out a reported assassination attempt against him. In a post on Truth Social late Friday night, Trump added that thousands more would immediately follow, aimed at the Islamic Republic if the Iranian government acts on its threat. The president said the orders have already been given to completely destroy all areas of Iran in that case. The warning comes the day after reports that Tehran was plotting to kill the president. On Saturday, Iran's new supreme leader vowed revenge for the slaying of the former Ayatollah Ali Khamenei, who was killed during U.S.-Israeli strikes. Much of the U.S. will be sweltering this weekend. Forecasters are warning of dangerous heat and stifling humidity from Colorado to Michigan, with temperatures climbing into the 100s even in the northern plains. Bismarck, North Dakota could hit 108 degrees and Billings, Montana, 109. The heat wave will spread into the Midwest on Sunday. I'm Lisa Carton.
3: Reporting from the Region Weather Desk, it looks pretty good this weekend. High of 82 today, with mostly cloudy skies. It's going to stay pretty consistent as we cool down overnight with a low around 66. Those clouds you're seeing today, completely clear for Sunday with sunshine in the forecast, high near 83. Light wind going northeast, 5 to 10 miles per hour. Sunday night, clear with a low around 65. And then on Monday, sunshine expected. What a way to start the week with a high near 86. We'll keep you up to date with weather updates in Northwest Indiana.

and break. It's like 10,000 spoons when all you need is a knife. It's meeting the man of my dreams and then meeting his beautiful wife. And isn't it ironic?

0: The Hook brings you back from Blues Traveler's 4 album, which was the one that really made them blow up, because in addition to The Hook and The Mountains Win Again, we had Runaround, the big hit from 4. I remember that from my junior year of high school. Memories attached to each and every one of our tunes on the Retro Weekend. Before that, Tina Turner's Fierce, What's Love Got to Do with It? And we got 2 o'clock underway with Ironic by Alanis Morissette. KB with you for the remainder of the hour. Got music on the way from The Pretenders, Sheryl Crow, Billy Joel, and more.
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Green Day's Basket Case right here on your playlist, Z107KB with you. 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

0: Northwest Indiana, it is mostly cloudy with a high near 82 for today. And it's going to stay that way until the early evening hours. And then we'll finally clear up as we drop in temp overnight to a low around 66. Sunday, you can expect sunshine with a high near 83. And if you want to have a campfire on Sunday night, that would be a perfect night to do it. Clear with a low around 65. Monday, you're going to be starting the week with more vitamin D than you could imagine. High near 86 with sunshine expected. Clear skies overnight with a low around 69.
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0: to Unlimited right here on the playlist Z107. It's KB with you. A few more to play before we head out. Katie Day will be in at 3 o'clock with more of your retro favorites. You can join the Z next Saturday, July 18th, over in Schererville at the Crew Car Wash at 605 US 41. It's their 17th annual Cruise for Kids fundraiser. 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So a big fundraiser, the 17th annual Crew for Kids, next Saturday at Crew Car Wash in Schererville with the Z. Alicia Tassone will be out there from 11 a.m. until 1 in the afternoon. 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We've got music on the way from Mellencamp and Lenny Kravitz before we get out of here. And we'll see you next Saturday right here on the Z for another Z Retro Weekend.
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4: President Trump says the U.S. has 1,000 missiles locked and loaded if Iran carries out a reported assassination attempt against him. In a post on Truth Social late Friday night, Trump added that thousands more would immediately follow, aimed at the Islamic Republic if the Iranian government acts on its threat. The stark warning comes the day after reports that Tehran was plotting to kill the president. Charlie Kirk's accused killer is due back in court on September 1st. A Utah judge has set the date as a week-long evidentiary hearing in the case wrapped up on Friday. The judge will then decide if Tyler Robinson will stand trial for the conservative commentator's shooting death on a Utah college campus last year. 10 people are dead after a plane crashed in the Bahamas. Local authorities say the small plane crashed Friday afternoon on North Andros Island as it was coming in for a landing at Andros Airport. Investigators say the plane had left Nassau and encountered difficulties before landing and then crashed into bushes. I'm Lisa Carton.
5: Northwest Indiana, this has been a gorgeous day. Mostly cloudy, but still has that taste of summer that we know and love. It's going to gradually clear overnight with a low around 66. On Sunday, we're going to see some sunshine, high near 83. And it's going to stay that way pretty much all day until Sunday night when the sun sets and the temperature drops to a low around 65. Clear skies overnight into Monday, sunshine is back, high near 86. It's going to start a stretch of days where we just see sunshine. And at this point, we definitely deserve it. That's your regional weather forecast.
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0: No doubt, it's another Retro Weekend on Z107.1. I'm Katie, and I hope you're having a great Saturday. Maybe you're going to the LaPorte County Fair right now for their opening day. Perhaps you're going to go cash in on this free Slurpee at 7-Eleven. Or maybe, you're planning on going to see the new live-action Moana movie in theaters. Whatever it is, we hope it's fun, and thanks for hanging out with us with the Retro Weekend on Z107.1.
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0: Emojis may be able to generally lighten up the tone of a text message or an email, unless you're using the thumbs up emoji. It's Katie on Z107, and the thumbs up emoji may be the most controversial emoji to use, with texters of all ages saying that it's become increasingly divisive. Gen Z and millennials say that a thumbs up can feel a bit blunt and dismissive, or even passive aggressive. And you've heard the saying, perception is everything, right? So it's your word against theirs. At this point, I feel like using any string of words in an email can be perceived as offensive. That's why I might just start replying with a voice memo, the same way that my best friend and I text back and forth throughout the day. Then, there are no emojis to decode, no tone to misinterpret, just the inflection in my voice, and hopefully fewer misunderstandings.
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0: It might be a Saturday afternoon, but it's never too late to make some weekend plans. So what do you say?
1: It's Katie's Calendar. It's time to plan your day. It's Katie's Calendar. Calendar with the K. Hey!
0: Town LaPorte Mural Festival, first of its kind, is happening throughout the weekend. They've got four artists in town to paint these murals, and it's supposed to be pretty spectacular. So LaPorte might look a lot different the next time you're there. St. John's Festival is happening on the corner of Route 41 and 93rd Avenue in St. John. That's going to go through Sunday night. They've got a live entertainment tent, beer garden, gambling casino, bingo, expanded kids games, and carnival rides. Sounds like a fun time at the St. John Festival. Americon is going on right now at Journeyman, the American factory that is in Valparaiso. They have transformed the grounds there to be a lively fest of vendors, food stands, live music, and you're going to see a bunch of colonial people walking around, okay? Americon is the theme. Rosie the Riveter, I'm talking Uncle Sam, George Washington, and everything in between. If you want to dress up tonight and be out there, they're going to do a prize for best dressed at the Americon at Journeyman Distillery in Valparaiso. Also going on, the Valpa Food Truck Festival is happening through 6 o'clock this evening at the Sunset Hill Farm County Park in Valparaiso. They've got a beer garden out there, to my knowledge. And last but not least, on Sunday, 12 to 4, the annual Whiting Garden Walk. It is going to be really cool. They've got a patriotic celebration plan for the 250th anniversary of America. So if you want to see the season in full bloom, that is at the Whiting Garden Walk. If you ever need weekend plans, we got you covered with Katie's Calendar on Z107. For Northwest Indiana, you're going to see some of those clouds start to gradually disappear as we drop to a low around 66 overnight. For Sunday, expect sunshine in the forecast, high near 83. Sunday night, it's going to be perfect weather for a campfire, clear with a low around 65. For Monday, we're starting the week with more sunshine. A high of 86 for your Monday, clear skies overnight with a low around 69 as we head into Tuesday with more sunshine. Yes, high near 90. It's going to be a warm one, so stay hydrated. We'll keep you posted with more weather updates in the region.
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sexy, be

0: I wish they would stop playing games with us too, but unfortunately, the USPS has decided to raise the price of stamps again, the sixth time in just 5 years. So that means starting tomorrow, it's going to go up to 82 cents. That's a 4 cent jump. Doesn't sound like that much, but I'm telling you, if you send a lot of mail, today's the day to get those stamps, okay? Get them while you're out, or you will be paying a lot more starting tomorrow.
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2: Iran's supreme leader is vowing revenge for the death of his father. Mojaba Khamenei said on social media Saturday that avenging his father is the demand of the nation and must certainly take place. Ayatollah Ali Khamenei was killed in February by U.S.-Israeli airstrikes. The threat comes after President Trump warned the U.S. would decimate Iran if attempts to carry out a plot assassinate him. In a post on Truth Social late Friday night, Trump said he's already given orders for a massive military strike on the Islamic Republic if the Iranian government acts on its threat. A federal judge has tossed out the convictions of four people who participated in the January 6th Capitol riot. The Department of Justice dismissed the convictions of the men who were members of the Proud Boys during the 2021 riot at the Capitol building in Washington, D.C. Linda Neskova has claimed her first Grand Slam women's single title. The 21-year-old took the title, beating Carolina Muchova at Wimbledon. I'm Lisa Carton.
3: Northwest Indiana, it has been a gorgeous day. We're going to drop in temp to a low around 66 overnight before finally clearing up some of those clouds. On Sunday, we'll see sunshine with a high near 83. Sunday night, it's going to be clear with a low around 65. Winds could gust as high as 10 miles per hour. On Monday, sunshine expected with a high near 86. Now, that's a way to start the week. And then it's going to be a stretch of sunshine we'll see for several days, which we finally deserve it, if you ask me. That's your region weather forecast.
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Is Gen Z the generation that changes toxic work culture, or are they just being difficult? A group of Gen Z employees walked out on the job, and you can decide if they had a valid reason for it in just 6 minutes on Z100.

0: Sometimes you have to take a stand, even if that means going head-to-head with your boss. Hey, it's Katie Day, and a group of Gen Z employees walked out on the job because the air conditioning in the office broke. They told HR about it, HR took their side, and now it's up and working again, proving that a walkout can go a long way. But Kevin, you don't think that AC is that big of a deal.
1: I say boo-hoo to them.
0: Kevin, do you have AC at your work?
1: Yes and no. I work in a steel mill.
0: Oh, okay.
1: Yeah, so when the guys are working out on the coke battery, sometimes it's 40-degree difference. If it's 90, it could be 120 or 130 on the coke battery.
0: Well, the steel mill is hard work, and I think a lot of people, if they had to work your job for just one day, they would be emotionally distressed. So I give you credit.
1: We have air conditioning, like in the break rooms. Besides that, you're in the heat all day long.
0: Well, if you're used to AC at your workplace, you kind of forget that it's a privilege to have it.
1: Yeah.
0: I remember my dad growing up, he used to not turn on the AC until it absolutely had to be turned on. So it'd be like mid-July and we would be suffering.
1: I grew up without it.
0: See? We've roughed it.
1: I didn't get AC in my house until I think I was late teens.
0: And then you were like, whoa, this is what I've been missing?
1: I know.
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A new movie is currently in the works, and it's set to make history, which sounds exciting and all, except Hollywood not happy about it at all. In fact, a lot of actors and filmmakers are speaking out against the film's creation, and there's one big reason why. You'll hear more in 7 minutes.

0: Some casting news has Hollywood in an uproar this week, and it's easy to see why. Hey, it's Katie on Z107, and the tech company Particle 6 Production just announced that their AI actress, Tilly Norwood, will make her film debut in the upcoming dramedy called Misaligned. The company says that it will be a hybrid production with real-life crew workers working alongside AI specialists. But those who live in Hollywood and have worked in film for years take this AI acting as an insult, saying that it devalues human artistry. Many people believe that this is the first time an AI actor will star in a movie. And while it is historic, I'm not exactly sure if this is a good thing. It's been another beautiful day in Northwest Indiana, mostly cloudy, but it's going to start to gradually clear here with a low around 66 overnight into Sunday with sunshine expected, high near 83. Sunday night, you'll see clear skies with a low around 65. Winds could gust as high as 10 miles per hour. And then on Monday, the sunshine continues, high near 86. And we're going to see a streak of days where we just see sunshine in the forecast. Tuesday, you'll see what I mean. It's going to peak up in temperature a little bit with a high near 90 and lots of sunshine.
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0: Love may not cost a thing, but concert tickets sure do. But you know what? For the people you love, sometimes you can overlook those types of things. It's Katie on Z107.1, and we are in fair season now. LaPorte County Fair gets started today, and there are tons of great concerts coming to our region here for the fairs in the area. You got Dylan Scott at LaPorte County Fair next week. Then you got Bailey Zimmerman, Trace Adkins, Flo Rida, Max McNown, all coming to the Porter County Fair. And then I believe at the Lake County Fair, you got Lee Bryce taking the stage there, not to mention all the ones for hometown jams. And Lauren, you said you're pretty excited because you and your daughter Callie like to go to these.
1: She's 16, but we went to the Porter County Fair last year and saw Jordan Davis. We went and saw Old Dominion the year before that.
0: It's like a tradition, and you get to continue it.
1: Yeah, super exciting.
0: Make sure you grab those tickets if you haven't already at the official website for the fair you're looking for.
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1: The New York Times says a group of their journalists received subpoenas from the Justice Department after their report on the president's new Air Force One. The list includes Julian E. Barnes, Eric Lipton, Tyler Pager, and Eric Schmidt, who reported about security concerns on the new Air Force One. The Times says the reporters were summoned to testify before a grand jury on Wednesday. The outlet said an FBI official cited national security in asking that the story be withheld. The U.S. and Canada have reached a deal to open a new multi-billion-dollar bridge linking Detroit and Windsor, Ontario. The Gordon Howe International Bridge will now open July 27th. Had become the fourth major crossing between Detroit and Canada. The 1.5-mile bridge was originally set to open last month, but was put off due to a disagreement over revenue. President Trump announced today that he was able to cut a much better deal for America after threatening to block the bridge's opening unless the U.S. had an ownership stake in it. I'm Lisa Carton.
2: Northwest Indiana, this has been a gorgeous day. Mostly cloudy, but still has that taste of summer that we know and love. It's going to gradually clear overnight with a low around 66. On Sunday, we're going to see some sunshine, high near 83. And it's going to stay that way pretty much all day until Sunday night when the sun sets and the temperature drops to a low around 65. Clear skies overnight into Monday, sunshine is back, high near 86. It's going to start a stretch of days where we just see sunshine. And at this point, we definitely deserve it. That's your regional weather forecast.

this fan favorite game show. We've been active participants from our couch for the last 60 years and counting. But now you can be part of the magic of Jeopardy by being behind the scenes in a big way. Okay, you're going to hear more about how you could be in on the

0: you have been called a nerd and taken it as a compliment, you may be the perfect fit for Jeopardy. Hey, it's Katie on Z107. And for the first time in many, many years, the legendary game show, Jeopardy, is hiring a new clue writer. The ideal person they are looking for is someone who can demonstrate wit and clarity while also being able to pass the show's infamous contestant quiz, where topics can range from U.S. geography to opera, science, and even superhero sidekicks. And here's the best part, okay? You'll be making just under $200,000 per year if you get the job. Now, if you want the job as a clue crew member, you have to submit the standard Jeopardy Anytime Online quiz. That is the same quiz that screens for show contestants. So if you think you can do it, applications are now open at Sony Pictures' website.
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0: Most of us, I think, have a love-hate relationship with social media because on one hand, people feel like they can say whatever they want to on social media with no consequence of being a keyboard warrior. But then on the other hand, it's great at keeping us all connected and together from all stages of our life. 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

0: Attending your high school reunion may make you feel a mix of emotions, from nostalgia to maybe a little awkwardness, and it may even allow for some self-reflection to just see how far you've come and how much things have changed. And I've always thought it would be cool to one day go when it was our turn, but class reunions may have become a thing of the past without us even realizing it. Hey, it's Katie on Z107, and it's wild to think that next year will mark a milestone, 10 years since I graduated high school. It doesn't feel like it's really been that long, but I've been looking forward to this possibility of the 10-year reunion for at least 10 years, thinking that it would be cool to see where everyone kind of ended up and if that 10-year plan really took the path that we thought it would. Well, we're less than a year out now, and I haven't seen anything about a Facebook group for our class or any mention of a high school reunion from our class president, but I've never been to one of these before, so I don't know how much time you really need to plan something like that out, and I didn't want to bring it up to our class president if it's still too early to do so. But then I saw this video and it got me thinking.
1: I've been robbed of the opportunity to like find out people change so much. I'm watching them change. But, like, I wish I didn't have the opportunity to stalk people on Instagram so that like 20 years from now I could see them at a reunion and they'd be totally transformed and I could have that kind of like, I want to go to my high school reunion, but I don't because I already know everything. What are we going to talk about?
0: I never would have thought that the high school reunion could just be kaput because of our use of social media. So I want to know if you've been to a high school reunion, was it worth seeing everyone in person? And if you have never gone, would you actually want to? 219-980-2577. Northwest Indiana, you're going to see some of those clouds start to gradually disappear as we drop to a low around 66 overnight. For Sunday, expect sunshine in the forecast, high near 83. Sunday night, it's going to be perfect weather for a campfire, clear with a low around 65. For Monday, we're starting the week with more sunshine. A high of 86 for your Monday, clear skies overnight with a low around 69 as we head into Tuesday with more sunshine. Yes, high near 90. It's going to be a warm one, so stay hydrated. We'll keep you posted with more weather updates in the region.
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0: Taco Bell has their emotional support tacos available through Monday. That is for anyone who's dealing with the fact that your team got knocked out of the World Cup, which unfortunately Team USA did. But I don't know if this is making me feel so reassured with Taco Bell. I guess because of the news that there's been a surge in this parasitic illness called cyclospora, where this microscopic parasite's infecting your intestines and causing explosive diarrhea. I guess Taco Bell said, you know what, we're going to be proactive about this and remove some of these ingredients that may be affected from our menu at this time. Though, I don't know, I kind of thought that the whole aftermath was part of the Taco Bell experience.
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2: President Trump says the U.S. has 1,000 missiles locked and loaded if Iran carries out a reported assassination attempt against him. Posting to social media late last night, Trump added thousands more would immediately follow, aimed at the Islamic Republic if the government there acts on its threat. That stark warning coming a day after reports that Tehran was plotting to kill the president. More than 350 people have been rescued across counties in Missouri during this week's heavy flooding. Authorities warn many roads remain washed out or are covered by floodwater and are impassable. Fire officials in the small town of Pacific, southwest of St. Louis, say crews continue their search as they move debris. In theaters this weekend, the live-action adaptation of Moana has beat the competition, but is not making quite the splash that was anticipated.
3: Listen, princess.
4: I'm not a princess. I'm the daughter of the chief.
2: The film stars Dwayne Johnson and Catherine Lagaya. It made $18 million Friday. It's on track to make a projected $45 million this weekend. I'm Scott Carr.
0: For Northwest Indiana, it has been a gorgeous day. We're going to drop in temp to a low around 66 overnight before finally clearing up some of those clouds. On Sunday, we'll see sunshine with a high near 83. Sunday night, it's going to be clear with a low around 65. Winds could gust as high as 10 miles per hour. On Monday, sunshine expected with a high near 86. Now, that's a way to start the week. And then it's going to be a stretch of sunshine we'll see for several days, which we finally deserve it, if you ask me. That's your region weather forecast.
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0: It is 7-Eleven in the region, Z1071. I'm Katie. Maybe you're out at the LaPorte County Fair today, or you're planning to head out there before the end of the night, or maybe you're on your way right now to go pick up a free Slurpee from 7-Eleven. Make sure you do that as soon as possible. 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It's just all about customer appreciation. 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

0: few things cause anxiety faster than a text that simply says the letter K. If you're an overthinker like me, you'd probably be racking your brain trying to figure out, why does this person hate me all of a sudden? 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
1: Why? Why do we ignore the things that give us pause, that seem out of place, that don't feel right? The answer to why defines who we are. So if you see something, why do you say something?
2: I see safe for my friends.
1: For my community.
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6: 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So why do you see safe?
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0: emojis may be able to generally lighten up the tone of a text message or an email, unless you're using the thumbs up emoji. It's Katie on Z107, and the thumbs up emoji may be the most controversial emoji to use, with texters of all ages saying that it's become increasingly divisive. Gen Z and millennials say that a thumbs up can feel a bit blunt and dismissive, or even passive aggressive. And you've heard the saying, perception is everything, right? So it's your word against theirs. At this point, I feel like using any string of words in an email can be perceived as offensive. That's why I might just start replying with a voice memo, the same way that my best friend and I text back and forth throughout the day. Then, there are no emojis to decode, no tone to misinterpret, just the inflection in my voice, and hopefully fewer misunderstandings. It's been another beautiful day in Northwest Indiana, mostly cloudy, but it's going to start to gradually clear here with a low around 66 overnight into Sunday with sunshine expected, high near 83. Sunday night, you'll see clear skies with a low around 65. Winds could gust as high as 10 miles per hour. And then on Monday, the sunshine continues, high near 86. And we're going to see a streak of days where we just see sunshine in the forecast. Tuesday, you'll see what I mean. It's going to peak up in temperature a little bit with a high near 90 and lots of sunshine.
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It's Katie, and thanks for joining me for another retro weekend on Z107.1, the Regions playlist. I'm pretty pumped because this evening, if I can hustle, Hallmark Channel's got their brand new Christmas movie out. And I know what you're thinking, is it a little too early for

0: 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And tonight, the Christmas in July marathon continues. We're going to be watching A Little Christmas Market, brand new movie. 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